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1: 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Yes, something everybody here in Te Tai Tokerau and Ngāpuhi here is very familiar with is mana whenua. Because, yes, we all know Ngāpuhi did not cede their sovereignty. He oi anō, mana whenua is a noun and it's a description of territorial rights, power from the land, authority over the land or territory, or jurisdiction over land or territory, a power associated with possession and occupation of tribal lands. Now, the tribe's history and legends is based in the lands that they have occupied over generations since the landing of the waka. 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
1: 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Now, the group is able, through the use of whakapapa, to trace back to primary ancestors who lived on the land, like many of our kaumātua and kuia did with the tribunal and their wai numbers. 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
0: Te wā o te reo, your flavour.
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2: 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My grandfather, I think he was a lay reader. I think as a toddler I used to see him, watch him coming into the services in his long white robes, and I'd wonder, what on earth is this? Because I'd grown up in an evangelical setting, a different hāhi, and it was something that first connected me to te hāhi mihingare.
0: Koeira ki au, te pai, ki te ana, i roto e tōku ngā hāhi o te hāhi mihinare, e toi tū ai o tātou ngā hiahia ki te mana motuhake me te tino rangatiratanga. 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
2: From my perspective, it was the Christian Missionary Society that first brought the gospel here from an Anglican perspective. The first sermon here was preached by Samuel Marsden. Those that did bring it became fluent in te reo. And so that was significant in terms of their being able to pass on the faith to Māori. And then what happened after that was Māori passing it on to Māori themselves.
3: Whakarongo tonu mai ki ngā kōrero e haere tonu ake nei, a muri nei. 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
1: 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Ah, marika hoki, tapu, restricted, forbidden, and where nā mea katoa. 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
0: Te wao te reo, your flavour.
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8: This place here, Church of the Holy Sepulchre, its steeple can be seen from many parts of the city. So I've always seen it as a high point, physically and spiritually as well. It was actually given by Tikanga Pākehā to Māori, to the first missioner here, who was actually my granduncle, Sukingi Matutaira Ihaka. 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
3: 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And that's usually a way in through whakapapa because as far as Māori are concerned, it is all about whakapapa and who you're connected to. I've been able to identify as Māori here in a way that I haven't with other churches that I've been a part of in the past. All I know is that when I'm in a Māori environment, I feel at home, and I might be just realising that now.

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2: 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That same night, the enemy crept up to attack them by surprise in the village. 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
2: 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The second taonga we must carry is ourselves. From the moment we are born, we are gifted with taonga from our looks to our personalities. As we move through life, we go through experiences that leave a mark on us. Some experiences uplift us. Some break us open. Some teach us who we are. Others teach us who we never want to become. Not only do we inherit the knowledge and the skills from our ancestors, but we continue to build upon them. We learn more of our reo, our tikanga, our history. We have the privilege of having access to an education that would differ from that to our ancestors. And we have opportunities our tūpuna never would have, allowing us to add new knowledge and new skills into the kite they began weaving for us. Alongside knowledge and skills, we develop our own values and ways of living. We encounter trauma, which can reshape our perspective and influence who we are as a person. It can lead us down a bad path, or it can make us want to grow better for us and for our mokopuna to follow. Earlier this year, I lost my koko after a stay at the ICU at Whangarei Hospital. Sitting beside his bed, I saw the manaakitanga the nurses showed every patient at their most vulnerable. But I also saw how many of those beds were filled with Māori. That mamai stayed with me because I realised my koko was not alone. Our people are becoming statistics in a system where Māori are still more likely to experience sickness, chronic illness, and die younger than non-Māori. Māori life expectancy is still around 6 to 7 years lower than non-Māori, and Māori are still more likely to be hospitalised from preventable illnesses such as heart diseases and diabetes. Sitting in that ICU, I realised that those statistics are no longer just numbers on a page. They are our aunties, our uncles, our nannies, our koro, my koko. That was the mamai I carried. Sitting in that ICU, I realised... Oh, my koko cared for me with taonga. His aroha, kindness and belief that everyone deserves the best. Those were his taonga tukuiho to me. Losing him made me realise that those taonga were no longer just lessons, but they had become a part of who I am. Going through this experience, my own mana grew, and it strengthened my passion to help our people, so that one day Māori do not just survive, but thrive. So in the future, when you see me inside the walls of our hospitals, you can know I'm doing my very best to not only care for our people, but to change the statistics. To ensure our beds are not being filled with our people, and to care for your whānau, how the nurses cared for my koko. That is how our taonga tukuiho lives on. Our tūpuna plant a seed, and through our experiences, we grow it further for the generations to come. Our tūpuna left us their taonga. And as we move through life, we become taonga ourselves. So if we really want to make a difference, if we really want to keep our culture alive, we must remember who we are, where we come from, and who we want to become. If we are to be the great leaders of tomorrow, the two biggest taonga we must carry are ourselves and our tūpuna. Our tūpuna were the taonga of their generation and inspiration to their mokopuna to follow. It is our responsibility to become the same for ours. But there are two he te tikura, ara mai he te tikura. When one fern frond dies, another rises. It's our turn to rise. Nō reira, tēnā koutou, tēnā koutou, kia ora mai tātou katoa.
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3: 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We've come to rest here for the night. I love the warmth of this room, large enough for us all to fit. Auntie Tia makes sure we have everything we need, makes me feel at home. 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A refreshing shower washes away the daily grime, readies the body for moi. Marae styles mattresses line two walls. Kids sleep on a fold-up couch bed. I settle on my mattress, Mukupuna joins me. 21st keys in a row, a statement of whānau well-being above and below. The living on the side, the wailing wall out front. Memory of Nanny Waima in her photograph hang. She smiles at me, come stay a while where our beloved tūpuna be. I can feel you all around, the place is bursting with joy. What a lovely sleep I have here at Te Puke. Just down the road, it's 4:30 now as we creep. Readying to go, Ani and I, while the kids still sleep. Today is the opening of the Ngā Tahuna Papakāinga. We arrive in plenty of time. Twinkling lights from phones light the way on point. Tikanga and love will guide us today.
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0: 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Changemakers is coming to Te Tai Tokero, creating a culture that heals and disrupts. Also happening in Kaikohe Whānau at Papa Hawaiki is Hauora Tamariki. I watch Mahi Pai live at 11 a.m. Stay tuned with me for more information. Ko te weata e whaiake nei, he weata nā Delish Drake and Amber Carly Willia. Toia mai.
1: Ko te waiata e whaiake nei, mai i te reo irirangi o Tāhu FM ki o Tautahi. 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
1: 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Annie backs the truck in from across the road to pick up a trailer. Dad would be proud. From the hire centre, sussed out and paid for yesterday. 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The two girls there are great. They retrieve a copy of the sale from their records mine I've left at home. No boys around with hacksaw blades and measuring tapes. 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It's still morning. You're still cool amongst the pipes. Louis finds this all pretty fascinating. I'm on the lookout for cars as well. Over the hill and around the bend to Herikino, on to Broadwood. A stop for lunch in Mangamuka, a chance to stretch the legs and fill the puku with Nanny Liza's fish and chips. A three-generation carry-all now, my moko will recall how fun it was we made from small.
0: Rota Rota, la Wikitoria Makia.
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0: 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Free kai, spot prizes, colouring in station, face paint, activity passport, to win prizes and more. Hauora tamariki event ki kaikohe is free e te whānau and is an opportunity for our tamariki to watch Mahi Pai live at 11 a.m. This is happening on Saturday the 15th of August, 10 a.m. to 11 a.m. Papa Hawaiki, 36 Recreation Road, Kaikohe, 0405. This is a collaboration between Health New Zealand Te Whatu Ora and Sport Northland e te whānau. For more information, you can head to the Kaikohe and District Sportsville Pukemata for more information. Ko te waiata e whaiake nei, he waiata nā Sun and Water no mai.
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0: 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Changemakers is coming to Taipa Beach Resort from the 20th to the 21st of August, 9 a.m. to 4 p.m. This is about creating a culture that heals and disrupts. Matt Brown will be coming up with Richie Hardcore and Jeremy Eparaima e te whānau. Matt Brown is the co-founder of She Is Not Your Rehab and Inner Boy app. Jeremy Eparaima is a part of Change Is Possible and is also a communicator. Richie Hardcore is an educator on masculinity, violence prevention and media culture e te whānau. This is a good opportunity. I encourage you to head to Taipa Beach Resort Pukemata for more information. Ko te weata e whaiake nei he weata na hops. Kia mau.
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Kia ora ko tūra tēnei, your host here for the Drive Time Hour from 3 to 4, counting down the top 5 waiata Māori no te reo irirangi o Tahu FM. When whānau thrive, our community thrives. Hauro Hokianga are hosting a whānau ora day ki Kokohuia Marae o Māpere, Wednesday the 26th, 10am to 2pm. Whakapapa whanaungatanga, kotahitanga, stronger whānau, stronger futures. Aira, this is a great opportunity to connect, learn, thrive, talk about your well-being, find alternative support and thrive together e te whānau. So come along, nau mai, hare mai rā hiri mai ki Kokohuia Marae o Māpere for the whānau ora day on Wednesday the 26th of August. Ko te weata e whai ake nei, he weata nā Reid, Moody Moody Aroha.

0: 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E te whānau, Northland College in collaboration with the Cancer Society Daffodil Day are hosting again their Daffodil Breakfasts. Ai, Friday the 28th of August is the date e te whānau, Northland College Hub 1 next to the whare. There are three seating times available, 6:30 a.m, 7:30 a.m and 8:30 a.m. As there are limited seats available e te whānau, you must email your booking to geraldine.net@northlandcollege.school.nz. $25 per person e te whānau, children under 13 are cost a dollar e te whānau. Cash door sales only. Ko te waiata e whaiake nei, he waiata nā ia pūmau.
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9: I te mōhio rānei koe, yes, did you know? Well, I know now, just through some more research, that Whirinaki was also one of the 11 Taniwha sons of Araituru. Now, on their pursuit to break out of mum and dad's embrace and rapu kāinga mōna ake, Whirinaki followed his brother Omanaya. Yes, and they are adjacent valleys. Now, when he met the Wauku Mountain, he still had eagerness in himself. Now, when he took a gigantic jump up, up, up, and up the mountains, his final leap landed him just below the peak of the mountain where his strength failed him. Now, Whirinaki could not push himself one bit upwards. Now, so he ended up rolling and sliding back down where he began. Now he died there, now overtaxed and overtired, and his body drifted back into the harbour. His giant leaps left three short streams or rivers that all bear his name. The Whirinaki River, and one of his leaps left out was the Whirinaki Falls, and there's also the rundown into the empty of the harbour where his mother still guards. Well, I te mohi o rānei koe. Well, you do now. Whirinaki.
8: Te wā o te reo, your flavour.

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2: 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Our Anne, we're coming, Pied Piper, pop the leader. 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
1: 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Now his burrowing created a tremendous commotion and attracted the attention of some locals. Now one of these locals, a giant, stopped him to see what the Taniwha was up to. Now Orira, displeased at being stopped as he made his way through the Umawira hills, responded rather tartly to the giant. The giant, enraged at the youngster's offence, clubbed Orira over the head, killing the Taniwha instantly. A small trench remains to this day where Orira met his end. 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
0: Rota rota, a Wikitoria, Makio.
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1: 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October, I got the chief in my house in Murawa. 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
1: 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Papa, but the floor. And the hicking echo to my turn it to killing. Get some timber put around. Oh, one of the best there, mama, too. You know, I can do it, Timera. A little stove. And he told him when I'm on my way there, he was working with this fellow. Then I'm selling my house. Yeah, I do 2,000 something at the time. No, I hope in my way. The other time I got out, and to him, I don't my, first. Tihema, the 13th of Tihema, a 21 or 2 on the 2nd, I found no May on the 13th. Couldn't hold my day there. Then I could the Mariki got a dream, I could the Mariki.
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1: 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You know that for fakau to kia. If I would have known, I wouldn't.
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1: 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My favourite thing was dancing. Ka tāti te wawaku pepi. 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
0: Hea ha te pop hop? 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
1: The pop hop, but that's all you pay at the door, nei, one shilling, isn't it? Ai. 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Friday morning, he te hare mai te chaki waku pepe ke hare iau ki te kanikani.
0: Tēnā rā koe te
1: 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She couldn't get home quick enough ki ngā pepe, you see. And tēnā te pahi te ata on a Friday, ne taku mama no hono ringa, I made the babysit. So, they my what you call, you know, to a good life, that sort of thing. And I got to go to that dancing or the singing and all this sort of thing. But pay at the kaimato. I mean, he it's through him. Yeah, well, I got away with all these things, but he liked dancing. He did dancing too. But how get on my mea. More go. So anyway, taku rata o taku mama every weekend. 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
1: 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You know what I mean?
0: Oh,
1: Is
0: I.
1: o kuia hoki, you know? Te kotati te te te haere mei o te hoha, and all this sort of thing, ki te whakaredi and all this sort of thing. Ene ke a redi, couldn't get away quick enough. You should Well, that is life. That's life. And I really enjoyed it. I enjoyed my life.
0: He ha tō mahi aha ko whānau pēpi koe, he hana tō mahi kori kori tō mahi hātine kino.
1: Bowls, tennis, netball,
0: Kōrero mai mo tō netball.
1: You name it, I'm there, you know? 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Yeah, we were playing it when, oh, I never couldn't stop. I mean, I'm here and there. I'm one of those ones, you know. I didn't stay home, actually. I got to fight Pepe. 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
4: There was a confidence vote in my leadership this morning at our caucus meeting and I have the full support of our caucus and our caucus is united.
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4: We don't just do bottom feeding and just focus on the bottom. We focus on people who want to be positive and ambitious and aspirational and confident, right?
5: And what about you personally? Are you taking more of an intentional backseat to the response in Iran?
4: My job is the CEO, so day one it's to form the ministerial oversight.
5: Your job is the Prime Minister.
4: Yeah, sure it is.
6: We're not saying that. What we're saying is that we understand this. I don't know how to be any clearer, guys. I mean, we've had a long set. Sorry?
4: I do want to take this opportunity to apologise for my remarks at the Rotorua Business Chamber breakfast last week.
3: Hei tā te rōpū reipā ko te ora anō o Luxon e kore e whakatika i te āneatanga, e kore take tonu tēnei kāwanatanga ki te tautoko i ngā tāngata o Aotearoa.
7: New Zealanders have had a gutsful of politicians fighting amongst themselves. We've got Kiwis struggling with the cost of living. Unemployment is going up. Businesses are saying to the government that they are really struggling and this government are too busy fighting amongst themselves to do anything about that.
3: I puta ia te pāti kākāri ki tā rātou nā tauā ki e meana me panoni tēnei kāwanatanga koina noa te huarahi hei aukati i tā raua e kia nei ngā raruraru nui nā nahinara nā act me Aotearoa tuatahi i Waihanga. 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
9: The feeling is that 100% support, united behind the Prime Minister, Christopher Luxon, the leader of the National Party, and looking forward to win this election.
12: We have full confidence in the Prime Minister, and we are laser focused on winning this election in 87 days.
10: The Prime Minister has 100% support.
13: Did you vote for him?
10: Caucus.
14: Prime Minister's got my 100%.
13: Did you vote for him?
14: I just answered. I am absolutely 100% backing my leader, Christopher Luxon.
15: I'm really pleased with the result, that we've got clarity and certainty, which is 100% confidence in Christopher Luxon as the leader of the National Party and Prime Minister of this country.
16: We don't talk about what we discussed in caucus. We supported the leader. We have a plan to win the election, and that's what we will continue to do.
4: I'm not going to comment anymore. What has happened, and we go out and we lift our eyes up and we make our way forward, and that's what we're going to do.
17: So you've got it on record, I voted for him. You know I did.
2: Nā, ko ngā kaikōrero o te rōpū nā hinara ērā, tini heha tā ngā rōpū o te apitihana ki ngā mahi mahi e i te rānei o tira ki e nei raruraru nei kua pātū nei ki a Christopher Luxon, hei primi o te motu, hei kai arahi i a nā hinara.
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9: Well, the difficulty is that he's the first Prime Minister that gave away Prime Ministership to two others for a very long time. That's just a matter of fact.
18: So I think this makes it harder for the Prime Minister, and clearly the divisions remain within the National Party caucus.
7: The National Party might not have been able to get rid of Christopher Luxon. New Zealanders can on the 7th of November.
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20: Everly Wihongi i mauhere ki roto i te whare here here o Ice ki Amerika i whakawaha i te hori hori o taua tari.
21: Right from the Border Patrol, all the way through, it was just, I was lied to the whole time. Lied to by the Border Patrol, lied to by ICE, lied to by guards, just all the way through.
20: I te marama o paenga whāwha i te hokinga atu o te whānau, Wihongi, ki Amerika mai Aotearoa i timata te raru.
21: Well, when I first, there was two different lines you could go through, and my family, they're citizens, they got their citizenship a while ago, and so it was just me there on a green card. And so I split off, went to my line, and when I gave, produced my documents, I gave him my green card and my passport, my New Zealand passport. He said, he ran my name and he goes, it looks like you have too many green cards. And I go, and I explained to him one of them got stolen, and then I put in for another one and never got it, so they told me to reapply. And so I reapplied, and that's why it looked like I had so many. And he goes, we'll just have to take you to the back to, you know, get that sorted out. And so I just was like, yeah. I explained to my parents what was happening, and it seemed, you know, nothing seemed amiss then. Because even before that, I had been in and out of New Zealand multiple times before this. So it just didn't seem off to me.
20: Toru te kau mā whetu tau te pakeke o Everly Wihongi, karekau he raru i mua i tēnei harenga, kua roa ia e noho ana ki te whenua o Amerika kei raro i te kāri whakauru. 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
21: What's happening here? And she goes, I've been here for 48 hours. You'll get an interview, you know, could be any time, could be 24 hours, it could be in a few hours. And then they'll talk to you and they'll sort it out. And it was hours. They had me, you know, the paperwork they gave me. The officer wouldn't let me read the papers by myself. And every time he goes, this is just explaining your, if you want to leave today, you just have to sign the paper.
20: E whitu te kaumātoru ngā rā i noho a Everly Wihongi ki roto i te whare here here o ICE.
21: How they treated everybody, how they just kind of herded people around in the detention centres. They would wake us up early, really early for court, and we wouldn't have, they'd get us up by 8, and then we'd sit at these tables until any time from 8 to 4, they could come and get you for court. So you'd get up, get ready, you couldn't leave the tables. You'd just have to stay there and wait. Sometimes they would come and get you, you know, right on time, otherwise they'd just tell you, court's been cancelled. It was a lot of mind games, I think. They just wanted to keep people on their toes, not comfortable. And so there was really no way to prepare for anything that happened there because of just how they ran it. They don't want anybody to be able to prepare for anything.
20: Kei tōna kāinga e noho hāneanea ana i tēnei wā ki roto i Amerika me te hiahia kia noho ki taua kāinga mo te wā roa. 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
13: Nō rere te iwi, hei muri ake I ngā whakatairanga ko te whakahoki a maa nonu I te hakataparahi kamate kamateanga ōpango ki tāna ake haka, ara ki te haka kapa ōpango.

Atamarie morena, and welcome back to another Taipari Taitumu Request Time. Me te whanau on this Thursday morning, Thursday the 13th of August. Kei te pehia koutou I tēnei ata, how you're feeling this morning? I hope you're feeling good, hope you're feeling pai. Please go and make yourself a hot drink. Come back by your reo irirangi and get ready for 2 hours of good sounds, e ho ma. My name is Tepine. I will be with you up until 6 o'clock playing your requests and sending them out to whomever you would like to send them out to. I will give out our request line phone numbers following this waiata. Darling!

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If you live in Tauranga Moana, 578 2982. 578 2982. If you'd like to ring using your mobile phone, 07578 2982. 07578 2982. Nō reira, e hoa mā, why am I? Please ring in. I would love to play your waiata and send it out to whomever you would like to send it out to. Pēnei, ēnei, just like these next two waiata coming up, I would like to send out to each and every one of you listening in to Taipari, Taitumu this morning. Atamari, morena.

0: Ferlin has a great spiritual that we'd like to do for you folks now. Ferlin, do you suppose it would bother anything if all of us joined in with you?
1: Well, I wouldn't want to do it unless all of you helped me.
0: All right, then. We're ready when you are.

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1: And you made it, too. I guarantee you that. I'm sure everybody enjoyed that, Phil. I sure did.
2: I did, too, but I was so used to people applauding that I thought they was going to clap for us.
1: Well, you know how it is. The reason they didn't do that is because we're running out of time.
2: Oh, well, I know they was doing it on rehearsals.
1: I see where they moved.
2: Where is that?
1: Thank you, Ferlin, for driving by this.
2: Thank you, too.
1: Come back
2: to
1: see
2: us.
1: Come back to see us real soon.
2: Speak well of me. If you have to lie, I'll do the same for you.
1: All right, Dad.
2: Can I leave you with a laugh?
1: Yes, by all means. Oh, goodness sake.
3: Company, those two, why are they with all joy and going out to everyone who's listening in. You know, name more than a Patrick. Kia ora, what? I hope you have a good day. And Patrick also would like to send these next two why are going out to everyone who's listening in. Tuatahi up on the roof by the drifters, Tuarua long ago, herbs.

Thanks to Wednesday with Paul Patrick. Going out to everyone who's listening and hope you enjoyed your Wednesday, huh? Ka pai, Mōrena Roger. Inaene, Mōrena Roger. Roger also would like to send these two waiata out to everyone who's listening in. Tuatahi by Elvis Presley, Lead Me, Guide Me, O Lord. Tuarua, Don Williams, I Believe in You.

Hapai, those two waiata there were for Roger. And going out to everyone who's listening and hope you enjoyed your waiata, e hoa. Kia orara. Inaene morena, Mr. Ika. Kia ora. Mr. Ika would like to send these two waiata. Mr. Ika, a.k.a. Reg, would like to send these two waiata out to all his whānau in Waitara. Also out to his brother, Michael. Morena, Michael. Kia ore hoa. Why am I? Please ring in. Anyway, for you, Reg, Hangi Tonight by Dennis Marsh and Tuarua by Creedence Clearwater Revival, the Midnight Special. Whakarongo mai.

There's two wires there were for Mr. Ika, aka Reg, down there in Waitara. Yeah, so going out to all of his whānau in Waitara and also out to his brother Michael. Not 889 there, more than on Michael. Michael would like to send these two wires out to his usual group. Jamie Cooper, the co-master in Waitara. Blue Boy in the Waikato, Fire Maikara. Patsy and Johnny Stephen Chicken Abraham, his brother Reg. His sister-in-law Gina and the Irwin and Kohu whānau here in Tauranga Moana. Tuatahi, I pledge my aroha, peaches and herb. Tuarua, by the Pointer Sisters, ahi, fire. Whakarongo mai rā.

That's who we're after there. We're for Michael, going out to his usual ropu. Hope you enjoyed your way out of there. A pae hoa ma. Inaene, I'd like to play a dedication for Aroha Nui. And on your behalf, Aroha Nui, I'd like to send these two waiata out to her gardening group, her Tahuri Whenua group, Marion and Moko, who live in Otaki, Elise and Martin, Nick and Bruce in Palmerston North, and Kathy, Molly and Rewa, and Nerua Toki. And also going out to her over 70s group, all of the beautiful queer in that group, Moana, Shirley, Gail, Ludine, Lena, Gabrielle, Trina, Sue, Nomai, Ella, Jan, Jill, and Diane. No reira, ko ngā waiata. A boy, waiata tuatahi. Sole mio. With Manu Kowhai, Yellow Bird, and your waiata tuarue e hoa. Your mokopuna, Mahina Lawrence, with Seven Seas. No reira, whakarongo mai.

Those Te Waiatere were for Aroha Nui. And going out to her over 70s group, all of the beautiful queer in her over 70s group, and also out to her gardening group, her Tahuri Whenua group. Hope you enjoyed your Waiatere hua. A pai I nāianei. Like to play a second dedication for Joy. So again, for Joy, and these two Waiatere going out to everyone who's listening in this morning. Tuatahi by Nora. Nora Aunoa, called Pearly Shells, and Tuarua by Ricky Van Shelton. Keep it between the lines. Whakarongo mai.

Those two Waiata there were a second dedication for Joy and going out to everyone who's listening in this morning. Hope you enjoyed those two Waiata I hoa. Ka pai nai nei, I'd also like to play a second dedication for Patrick. Kia ora Patrick, anō. And again, Patrick would like to send these Waiata again out to everyone who's listening in, everyone tuned in this morning. Apai, nō reira, Tuatahi by Bill Withers, Lean On Me, Tuarua, Willie Nelson with The Healing Hands of Time. Nō reira, whakarongo mai.

be dismissing you from this heart of mine. They'll leave me.

Those two wives, they were seeking dedication for Patrick. 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Hope you enjoyed those two wives there. Huh? Ka pai inai nei morena Whaelina down there in Whanganui. Ngā mihi o te ata kia koe Whaelina. Whaelina would like to send these two wives out to everyone who's listening in this morning. Tuatahi by Dennis Marsh, Māku. Tuarua by the Pātea Māori Club, ko Poie.

Those two waiata there were for Whaia Lina down there in Whanganui. Going out to everyone who's listening in at the moment. Apai Hoama. Inaine, Morena Mata. Mata would like to send these two waiata out to Clark, Cora, Stanley, and also to her whānau all over the motu and in Australia. Tuatahi Lucy Clark with Hiding Away, Tuarua, Marsha Griffiths, Children of Israel. Whakarongo mai.

There's two Waiata there, we're for Mapa. Hope you enjoyed your Waiata e hoa. By time here at Taipari Taitumu is just coming up to 28 minutes away from 6 o'clock. Nō reira, nei rā, e tahi Waiata.

Kia ora rā e te iwi. 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I do hope you enjoyed the show as much as I enjoyed being with you. I te atanei, hōmā. Also, I hope you all have a lovely day at mahi, at work, or whatever you may get up to today. And last but not least, I look forward to catching up with you for our last show of the week, tomorrow morning on Tai Pari, Tai Tumu. 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

0: Earthquake 97.5, 99.5, yes sir. Throw it up.
1: Mr. President, hey, this is the G-Child, Space Gatiz. I'm back, baby. Yes, I'm back. And Mr. President, you're not chilling in the house, baby. You're not chilling in the house.

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We have the Kaikohe Lions hosting the Ngāti Kahu Sharks. And still out in Kaikohe out at Linvat Park, we've got the Totoro Titans hosting the Hokianga Pioneers. And we did have the West Coast Raiders and the Pōuringa Broncos, hoi anō kua, aukati tērā kēmu. So there is no game there with the Raiders and Broncos, and then the Ripple Bombers have the bye. 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Ka hoki, I suppose we head north. Ka huri ki te raki and a little north of Whangarei, we've got the Moirua module that'll be happening on Wednesdays. I know out in Te Pio Te Whike, we have the module that'll be on Thursdays. So we've got Takoha and our Moirua crew, Ngāti Hine crew, Te Ngaki Trust facilitating the module down in Moirua, cranking that one up down there. We've got Komine Marino facilitating the module te akatatai ki roto I te pio te whiki, te kai kohe kohe. And then we've got Māoko Leish, Erua o Māua, Leishes, yeah, Leishes Erua. 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So that'll be on Wednesdays as well. And I know that there is also a kaitaia one. 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
1: To bring awareness to the whakaputanga through my mahi, which was making kākahu and put it out there to the world and, you know, try and educate people about the kaupapa. Yes, that's one of my goals I want to do. Is try and educate and teach our rangatahi about the skill that I have.
0: Hei tāna, he kaupapa tēnei e titi nei ki tōna ngākau.
1: What touches my heart is the whakaputanga. Because it takes me back to when my father, many years ago, must have been about over 30 years ago, he used to go around to the marais and give the kōrero. About the whakaputanga.
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1: I decided, man, you know, we're putting a lot of money into America. Why don't I create our own iwi and hapu? I wanted to create our own. So give the option to our people to where they're from. You know, Hansa, our whakatauki, where you belong.
0: E tipu ake ia ki te hokianga. Hei ka haere ki ahi te reiria. 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
1: When I first came back to, back home here, I walked down the street and I saw all the empty shops. And it sort of... It took me back to the 90s where this town was a pretty flourishing town with a lot of locally owned businesses and I just wanted to bring it back to those old days.
0: E aki ana ia I ngā whānau ki a tautoko I ngā Pakehi Māori.
1: I just encourage our whānau and our people to support all our Māori Pākehi, draw money into our own. A lot of our whānau, they purchase a lot of American brands, you know, why not purchase our own Māori brands, you know, so we can wear our own.
0: He toa hou kua tūwhera I te huarahi matua, arā ko Broadwood, ki roto o Kaikohe. 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
4: Kia ora, ko Mary Ann Blair, tōku ingoa. Nō Pangaru ahau, he uri ahau nō Te Rarawa. So my role is tamariki ora kaimanaki. I support the school nurse. We cover all our kura in the Hokianga, ranging from school-based clinics, immunisation, and then I'm also a part of our outreach team, Kahui Pautoko Tamariki, doing all our outreach immunisations throughout the whole Hokianga. So they're school-based clinics, so our tamariki are free to come and make an appointment with the nurse, which frees up a lot of the space in our community health clinics as well. So at the beginning of the year, we ring all the schools for their school role. That's purely based for year 7 and 8 immunisations. And so we contact them and we figure out who has those tamariki, because just say for instance, like Mangamuka, Mawera, Koreke, Waima, all our little schools, they don't potentially have year 7 and 8 kids, or a lot. So we figure out, you know, who we've got there. If there's enough, we'll go. If there's only one or two, we'll refer them back to the community health clinics. But if they're needing something, so if, just say if there's like an outbreak of, say, scabies or pitus or impetigo, they actually have our contact to get in contact with us. But we also have manaaki team who travel around to these kuras and who let us know of this stuff as well.
3: Support services with Hawara Hokianga.
5: Kupu hau.
6: Mau Maua, yes, Mau Maua, it's the first tubers of the kumara crop that were served only to the ariki. 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Kanui anō hoki te reka o te kumara. Fō Mau Maua.
5: Te wā o te reo. 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

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It is a 7-part election podcast, a hōtaka from Te Ao Māori News. It will help. 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I help you decide who you're going to vote for, be better understanding of what policies, what kaupapa are popping up, all these things that are happening in the news. 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I'm sure it's a distraction. Nothing even happened. It was a bit of a letdown, to be honest. Kua kitea tu, Christopher Luxon, te premier e tuku koro ana, e mea ana, e pai ana rātou. 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Aratoa Media, a bit of a plug for that if you are trying to understand, better understand what's going on i roto i te ao tō rangapū. I know that's something for the people. Aratoa Media, we're down at the Iwi Chairs Forum down in Tahuna i tū i tērā o ngā wiki. So the Iwi Chairs were down there. They had, obviously, they've had National Party, they had Winston Peters down there i runga i te ātāmira. 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

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We have some Jarrell Shanti me tā rawa wāta, always on time, noho tōni mai.

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1: 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Did you know that Whiria was named around the time of when we built Tūhoronuku? 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
4: Tēnā koutou whakatau mai rā whakatau ki tō tātou te ana wā te onora mātori te ierere. He taongo te iwi Māori kutai o tēnei. Kia ora rā wātou, good to have you with us. And checking the weather first out, cloudy and the odd shower expected here in Tāmaki and some areas of fog. This morning and tonight, and fine spells developing this afternoon. Today's high 18 degrees, overnight 10, sitting on 14 degrees, not too bad in the temperature department. Cloud clearing tomorrow, Friday becoming fine tomorrow evening, and still cloudy on Saturday, but becoming for a time in the afternoon and evening. High tides for today, Thursday, for the Waitemata Horoki Golf. There's one due in 7 minutes at Unihunga. This morning at 5 to 11. Manukau is joining us very shortly on the government's decision to block Gisborne Council's plan to address forestry slash and erosion that's reignited debate about environmental protection. Dr. Sean Awatere is with us as our country faces growing climate risks and drought, rising environmental pressures. Sean from Ngāti Porou is a Kaihautū Research Impact Leader at the Bioeconomy Science Institute to discuss really what Climate Change Commission's latest adaption reports means for Māori communities. Winston Peters today, obviously there's been plenty happening in the world of politics, not so much for New Zealand First, but certainly for the National Party. Pink's gone, Luxon's stays, some thoughts there, although I know that Winston won't be too keen to talk about machinations, if you will, of other parties and their personnel. Lara Greaves joins on with us, though, after 8 o'clock. And Lara is a political commentator, looks at the political world through a Māori lens. And then we'll be joined by Meripeke Raukawa Tate, dealing with homelessness in Rotorua. And also the Winston Peters, some were saying, had he been rolled, would he have gone from the Kingmaker to the Undertaker, Winston? Te Pou Turiki, Enid Ratahi Pryor, is joining us later in the program. Te Tohu o Te Ora o Ngāti Awa has received national recognition for its innovative kāinga Māori housing model that's helping whānau achieve long-term housing stability and brighter futures. That's all coming up through the course of the morning. Carmel Sepuloni is with us today as we reflect on the political scene. Thanks for your time again, Carmel. Tēnā koe. Ngā mihi, Carmel. Hi there, Carmel.
5: Morena.
4: Thanks very much for joining us. Obviously, there's not a lot of traction needed to talk about the inner workings of other parties, but I have noticed that the Labour Party are suggesting that the infighting has meant that they're distracted from the real job that's at hand, and that's running the country. Your thoughts on yesterday's attempted coup and the survival of Luxon before we move on to other subjects, please, Carmel?
5: Yeah, it is absolutely the case. All the general public can see is a government, a National Party that's focused on themselves. They are having their own internal ructions when actually New Zealanders want them to be focused on what matters to them. And mostly that's the cost of living, but it is things like health, it is the jobs, it is the cost of living, and it is housing. And so we've got a National Party that is completely distracted by their own internal ructions.
4: It would seem that it creates a an enormous opportunity for Labor to make

0: gains. But disappointingly, from your perspective, it seems the polls are suggesting a slip of sorts. I spoke to Willie yesterday about rogue polls and how some organisations have vested interests while they are preparing those polls. What would you say of the polls and the way that you're reading them, Carmel?
1: Well, I think the most important thing is that the polls are consistently saying that Labour is ahead. And that demonstrates to the general public that there is an opportunity to change the government. They may not have been successful at changing their leader, but the voters out there can change the government on November the 7th. Labour is ahead, and what we need to do is make sure that we get further ahead. And so we're very much just focused on making sure that New Zealanders are aware of the fact that things can be better than what they are right now. Dale, it's been so messy, and obviously we know that our whānau have been struggling for the last 2.5-3 years, and we can't continue like this. And so they didn't succeed at changing their leader, but the country can succeed at changing the government.
0: Carmel, according to the latest New Zealand Herald Motu Research poll of polls, the Labour, Greens and Te Pāti Māori, according to them, have just a 3.2% probability of being able to form a government in the next election. How is it that you read Labour ahead in all the polls that you're referencing?
1: Well, we are ahead as a political party, and what we need to make sure of is that we turn our people out to vote. You know, I've been out with my team, and I know all of the Labour MPs and candidates have been, to make sure that our people are enrolled to vote. And it's a little bit scary, to be honest, when you go to some particular parts of our community and you realise how many are not enrolled to vote. I did an area in Avondale last Saturday with my team, and it was an area that has a high density of state housing, Dale, and, you know, with my partner, because we go out in pairs, you know, in less than 2 hours, we had 28 enrolments. Now, that's a lot, you know, for just a Labour candidate and another person to be out collecting. We've got to remind our people how to vote. We've got to remind our people to vote and how easy it is. You know, I keep telling people wherever I go, vote NZ, go on, www.votenz, go online, check if you're enrolled. Check if you're enrolled for the right address. And if you're not, then enroll. It's all there. And so to all of our people out there listening who are enrolled and are, you know, absolutely committed to voting, it's also about making sure that our whānau are enrolled to vote too. And so I just can't stress that enough. Especially, Dale, in light of the fact that the government have changed the rules and that people are not going to be able to enrol to vote 2 weeks out from the election.
0: Okay, you were talking to a lot of people in the State House community, pretty down-home type people. You've got a lot of aloha for them, having lived in the State House as a kid myself. So what were you finding when you spoke with them about the realities, the hardships perhaps of living under the current political regime, Carmel?
1: Well, firstly, I'll say that almost all of them were Māori, Pacific, and from our ethnic communities. And every single one of them was saying that the thing they're struggling with the most is the cost of living. And we needed to remind them, too, that under this government, if they're successful, then next year they're looking at putting up their rents, because effectively what they've done is said, we're going to make your rent more expensive in Housing New Zealand houses so that we can take that money and then make the accommodation supplement for some a little bit more. But that $31 extra per week that they would be paying in rent is $31 that they can't afford. And so they were telling us the same thing that all New Zealanders are telling us, that the cost of living is hard, and we can only imagine, and we know, that for them it's even harder.
0: So many are accusing Labour of sleepwalking or not issuing the number of policies that would be appropriate so close to an election, and that people's dissatisfaction with the current arrangement would be the biggest boost that Labour needs. Now, you might question that. What are some of the policies that you're proud of and you think that could tip the result of this election?
1: So we've been very clear that we will be announcing all of our policies before the election, and you can expect it in the coming weeks. But the policies that we have announced already have been focused on what we have said is our priority, which is a reflection of what New Zealanders are telling us their priority, and that is the cost of living. It is stuff, Dale, like the important three free GP visits for New Zealanders a year. You know, that not only helps people get their costs down, but it means that they're accessing the primary health care that they need when they need it, as opposed to going to our emergency departments, going to our hospitals, which is a last resort and far too late and way more expensive for the health system than what it is going to primary health care, our GPs. We've also announced things like our public transport policy, so that in places like Auckland, Wellington, Christchurch, you'd be paying a maximum of $20 per week for public transport, and it would be capped, so that helps get the cost down and also encourages people to use their public transport. There's a range of other things that we've announced: free maternity scans, free cervical screening, which should be free because it's not like women have a choice. They need to get that done. And you will see more policies like that announced as we move along. Also, just like so many other parents and grandparents are so concerned about our kids having to move overseas for opportunities. So it's about job creation. It's about the investment and apprenticeship boost so that our people can get the qualifications that they need, particularly our young people, to go into the trades and jobs that that we know are going to be very important moving forward.
0: Tēnā koe. Was there any discussion among your colleagues about the proposal to boost marae funding and capability? It was a significant spend, I think $2.4 billion that the Greens announced in their corridor over the weekend. How did this sit with Labor Party members?
1: Yeah, our own policy, when our manifesto comes out, will again demonstrate our commitment to Māori, our commitment to Māori whānau, to Te Tiriti. And I believe, you know, we have an amazing track record with regards to serving our Māori community. And so you'll see our policy when it's announced.
0: Tēnā koe. Thanks very much, Carmel, for your time this morning. I look forward to another kōrero soon. Māori ora ki koe.
1: Kia ora, Dale.
0: Tēnā koe. Thanks, Carmel Sepuloni, with us today. Well, the government's decision to block Gisborne District Council's plan to address forestry slash and erosion has reignited debate about environmental protection and community resilience, particularly in Tairawhiti. Joining us to discuss the implications is Manu Kaere, a community leader and environmental advocate. Hoki maitai, Manu, tēnā koe.
2: Kia ora, Dale.
0: Thanks, mate, for joining us. Why does the issue matter so much for Tairawhiti, and why have local communities been pushing for stronger action, particularly on forestry slash and erosion?
2: Yeah, this is one of the things that the petition asked for in 2023. So this was before Cyclone Gabrielle, after Cyclone Hale, and we had 10,000 people sign this petition saying, hey, Gisborne District Council, let's look at the rules for land use in the region. It took them quite a while to do that. Obviously, they had a big cleanup with Gabrielle, and we were a bit distracted with that, but then they did do work on it. They mapped the region, looked at the worst erosion-prone slopes and those that connected to waterways, because that's how the slash and sediment mobilizes. And basically, they've drawn a line around those areas and said, hey, we need to revert back to permanent, ideally native cover on these slopes to ensure that they're as protected as they can be. Forestry and farming don't like that. There's about 60,000 hectares in there, but many of them did come around, and we had a good sort of regional process over a couple of years. And then, unfortunately, that process took a bit long, and then the government put in place a moratorium on plan changes because they're changing the Resource Management Act. And so they said no more plan changes. You can't change the rules in your region until we've got through this legislation change. And but you can have an exemption if there's a really good reason. And so Gisborne District Council wrote to the minister back in December saying, can we please have an exemption to allow this plan change to go through? The minister took, this is Chris Bishop, took 7 months to decide, and just recently said, no, you can't. You need to stick with how it is, and that'll be the case until at least the end of next year, 2027, before you can even consult with the community.
0: Yeah, I'd suggest it was hugely disappointing, bearing in mind the amount of work that went into the preparation of the report. What stands out most about the government's decision to reject the council's proposal? What do you think people need to understand about what was being proposed?
2: Yeah, I guess this was a key piece of regulatory infrastructure that would protect the communities, protect the infrastructure, the roads and bridges that we rely on, help to start that transition to a more sustainable land use in the region. And yeah, it's just unbelievable that the minister would say no. He said, just use the tools that you've got. And then what's happened in the last 24 hours, found out that in Wati will be the agency to break the news, that actually the other minister, Minister Todd McClay, is going to appoint a statutory facilitator to come in and look over the shoulder of council staff and councillors to ensure that they do what the industry wants, which is not to use those enforcement tools and not to take companies to court when they break the law. And to do what the industry wants. So essentially we've got the industry running the region, it seems, with support from this current government.
0: Yeah, tēnā koe. Who are these companies? Are we able to name them?
2: Yeah, there's quite a few. There's both overseas companies and domestic, some of them even Māori-owned, iwi-owned entities responsible for managing plantation forests. And there's ones like Earnslaw, Aratū, Samnick is one of the worst offenders. So these companies have all been to court a number of times. And more recently, what the council's done is start to name the directors as defendants or respondents in those cases. And the companies really don't like that. It puts those individuals into the hot seat. And rather than hiding behind the corporate veil, they can be named and actually prosecuted themselves if they don't comply with these enforcement orders. So that's been quite powerful. It's got their attention, and they're actually, many of them have stepped up and are doing what is required now. After being fined previously but not really doing anything to fix the problem, they're now starting to really invest in the infrastructure and the kind of cleanups that we'd expect. But they really don't like it, and particularly these overseas companies that have directors, board members from Malaysia and Japan and other places. They've tried to wriggle out of that, but the council's been good and keeping the pressure on. But again, yeah, so the industry's run off to central government and the ministers are listening to the industry rather than to the region.
0: Yeah, that must be very frustrating, I'd suggest, Manu, to people who've had their, you know, treasured environments absolutely hammered with the slash that we spoke about. And we know that pine comes with cost, but to impose a statutory facilitator across the kaupapa, therefore, as you say, going into bat for business rather than for the residents of Te Rāwhiti would be, well, more than frustrating. It'd be absolutely galling, perhaps even infuriating for many. What's going to be the upshot of that decision, do you think?
2: Yeah, I got an email last night from the auntie of Oliver Schoen, 12-year-old boy who was killed at Waikanae Beach in Gisborne just after Cyclone Hale. This is before Gabrielle. She just can't believe that the government's making these moves, and she's outraged. That was ironically that was the title of Hekia Parata's report, Outrage to Optimism, after Gabrielle and the ministerial inquiry that recommended rule changes in the region. She was very supportive of these changes that the council are proposing, and yet this government refuses to listen. So hopefully people like Heke and others can speak up and remind this government of what the region and the industry and residents were calling for at that time. There was support, and everybody acknowledged that things need to change. It's just when a push comes to shove, there's resistance now to really affecting that change.
0: Well, there's a cloudy period now with just a few weeks to sit in Parliament, and then everyone goes into campaign mode. Sadly, the issues like this get put on the back burner, don't they? Concerns about the environmental impact of farming practices and forestry practices, slash, etc. So it gets put on the back burner, and there is conceivably a change of government as well. How destabilising to get some concrete interventions happening is the period that all this is occurring in.
2: Yeah, I've asked council sort of what the situation is, whether they're now just going to wait it out, see what happens at the election. And I know it's hard for other parts of the country to, you know, sort of vote on the basis of maybe looking after places like Tairāwhiti rather than other considerations. But I do hope that your listeners and citizens around the country take this into account when they cast their votes. And we'll be making sure that it's front and centre, certainly at the local level, where we've got a national MP as the East Coast MP, and Kusra Tangaere is the Labour MP for Ikaro Rāwhiti, and we'll keep needing to keep the pressure on her as well. She's their forestry spokesperson. Hayley Maxwell for Te Pāti Māori and others. So yeah, we've got to keep the pressure on those candidates to make sure that they're sticking up for the region. Ones like Dana Kirkpatrick, who is Māori herself. She's the National MP for East Coast and has been a big supporter of the industry, actually. So that's very disappointing. And we, again, need to put the pressure on her and remind locals that that's her position. There's not a lot of support for the forestry industry left in Tairāwhiti. So hopefully people do take that into account when they cast their vote in November.
0: Tēnā koe, Māori. Always a pleasure to have you join us on the platform. All the best until next time. Thanks so much. Tēnā koe. Okay. That's Manu Kadi. And isn't that interesting? An imposed statutory facilitator now and the dismissive attitude to the Gisborne District Council's tunnel for change regarding climate adaptation. That morphs in nicely to our next conversation. As our country faces growing climate risks from extreme weather, drought, rising environmental pressures, we're joined by Dr. Sean Awatere from Ngāti Porou. He's a Kaihautū Research Impact Leader at the Bioeconomy Science Institute to discuss what the Climate Change Commission's latest adaptation report means for Māori communities and our country's future resilience. Thanks for your time today, Sean. Tēnā koe, brother. Ngā mihi.
3: Kia ora dea, o te rea, kia ora tātou.
0: Thanks a lot. I was just talking with Manu Kadi about the Gisborne District Council had sort of drafted some plan to address the slash and forestry issues that they've been subjected to. Now news just through that a statutory facilitator has been ordered in to oversee the work of the council and seemingly in favour of business rather than environment. Sean, climate change impacts are becoming much more visible across our country and around the world. Why is it so important that we focus not just on reducing emissions, but also on adapting to the changes that are already happening?
3: I think that often the focus on climate adaptation pushes it back onto individuals in terms of you need to change your own individual emissions in terms of driving and consuming and so on. But what's really required is system levels change. Change at the community level, our economic systems, along with at the national scale as well. So what that means is that we probably have to change up the way that we prioritise our investments, whether it's in economic development or deciding whether economic development is our priority, or green infrastructure that is resilient to environmental change, climate change risks, as our priorities instead. And if you look at the trends happening worldwide with respect to climate change impacts, Europe is on fire. And that's just a sign of things to come. And so we have to think about how do we actually adapt to that changing climate, and it requires a system-wide change. Investment in the awesome initiatives that Gisborne District Council and Mana Whenua are proposing in terms of green infrastructure, in terms of transitioning that landscape to be more fire resilient, to be more drought resilient and flood resilient. I mean, those ought to be priorities that as a country we invest in.
0: Well, that doesn't seem to be happening, does it? We've had Mike cut off at the knees when he is taking to task the major climate emitters legislatively, where a wedge has been struck in there not to allow them to do so. We've got, I would think, many leading politicians who've got their head in the sand regarding climate issues, some preferring to think that they're natural events and it's got nothing to do with human intervention. So we've got these levels of discourse and at times ignorance that we're trying to deal with it. The Climate Change Commission's report highlights a number of challenges and opportunities around adaptation. So what stands out most for you in the report, bearing in mind some people completely ignore the findings?
3: I must commend the Climate Change Commission and the officials for doing an awesome job, great job in terms of highlighting the progress that the country is making towards the National Adaptation Plan. And what they've done is that they've highlighted for Māori that there's some real cool initiatives. There's small scale, they're genuine, trusted partnerships, e.g. with Ngāti Kuri and Whangarei District Council, and some of the mahi that's been going down in Makitu, where there's genuine trust, genuine partnership, where communities, mana whenua, are getting together, and they're wanting to create an adaptation plan that's going to benefit communities, benefit iwi, benefit farmers, benefit wider society as a whole. And I think that's what comes through, is that what benefits Māori is going to benefit wider communities. So we've got these real cool initiatives. They're small scale, though. There's not a lot of investment. And so it means that we need a system-wide approach, a national approach with more significant investment going in to support initiatives at scale. So, for example, you've got in Te Tai Tokerau, the report says that there's probably about $14 million plus dollars required in order to ensure that some of the marae around there, around Whangarei, are resilient to climate change, particularly from flooding effects. So that's just for that one small community itself. And when you scale that up to the rest of the country in terms of all the other marae that are very susceptible to flooding, then the scale of the investment is much more significant in terms of what's required to address, you know, this climate change impacts.
0: Yeah, well, there's a big announcement, wasn't it? I think it's $2.4 billion that the Greens did in their Te Whanui Ātahne kaupapa launched at Whakapara last weekend. It hasn't had complete buy-in, but you'd understand why there, I guess, Sean. But thanks for touching on that. You know, we do serve such a strong purpose, our marae, and important role that we have too in the way that we're perceived as a nation trying to address climate change issues. Of course, preferring this arrangement or coalition agreement to ignore the Paris Accord. And so we run a risky line as far as the perception of this clean, green country at the bottom, I prefer to say top of the world. You know, this is how we are positioned at the moment. Now, you've spoken about the role of marae and hapu in responding to extreme weather events. How are climate risks affecting communities on the ground? And what do you think future opportunities or next steps need to happen to ensure that our communities are better supported, Sean?
3: The National Adaptation Plan Progress Report done by the Climate Change Commission identifies a number of key steps. And then also in the National Climate Change Risk Assessment that was done or released back in April, it also identified that one of the biggest risks to our communities, hapu and iwi, is around the governance and the involvement and decision-making around managing the impacts from climate change, as well as participating in adaptation planning. If they're not involved in those processes, then often a one-size-fits-all approach isn't going to work. You've got to have local communities involved. You've got to have hapu and iwi involved, because they've got the information on the ground at their regional level to provide information to, whether it's the engineers or the roading engineers that need to come in and fix up bridges, fix up roads. But they've got often that information, that intelligence around what is the right materials to use, utilize in those areas, and what's going to work. Along with also having the right knowledge and experience around potentially where to relocate some of our critical infrastructure, cultural infrastructure like marae and urupa. In the future, I think that's going to be one of the important issues for whānau to deal with and to work through, is to figure out how do you actually relocate some marae, wāhi tapu, and so on. And because those areas that where they're currently located are at risk from compounding events, whether it's sea level rise plus flooding from a cyclone, or whether there might be erosion in those areas where they are lying at. So that's one. The other thing is probably for whānau to think about how to be a bit more resilient when food shortages might become an issue in the future. But as I mentioned before, it's probably a systems level wide thing that we need to think about, and not relying on the supermarkets to come to the rescue, but actually having some resilience or plan B in place in order to provide food sovereignty.
0: Tēnā koe, you work in some interesting spaces. We've been subjected to the sort of ideology that economics is the only way forward for our country, that we've got to have more productivity. But productivity often comes at environmental cost. What would you say of the balance that we need to strike as a nation, and where Mātauranga Māori sits in it? You've factored in economics into your climate thinking across time, Sean. How can we get the best of both worlds?
3: I think in the future we have to look at like just transitions with respect to our economic systems that we have in place. We often rely on the markets to provide us with goods and services. With the disruption, potential disruption of markets in the future, there needs to be a transition to kind of community resilience types of approaches or regional approaches, and maybe exploring the concept of haukai, the exchange of kai between regions, between hapu and iwi, between communities, as a way forward to manage community resilience during climate change impacts, exploring the concept of pokai on a wider scale. So our tikuna have systems in place in order to manage the impacts from shocks, from economic shocks. And I think looking towards the future, we probably have to look towards the past in order to see how do we manage our way forward with respect to climate change risks.
0: Great having a kōrero with you, Sean. As always, thanks so much for joining us on the program. Anything you'd like to add? Because we've got a predominantly, but not exclusively, Māori audience. These issues are important not so much, excuse me, for us, but for our moko. And we take that responsibility very seriously.
3: And I think that's the point of difference that Māori, hapu and iwi bring with respect to adaptation planning, is that we often think in a relational manner in terms of what are the impacts going to be on the taia, on other communities. And we also think intergenerationally, that long-term type of planning approach. And with adaptation planning, that's the added value that Māori bring to systems-wide, community-wide adaptation planning, is the ability to look at all the connections between ourselves, people, humans, and the natural environment. And then also at the same time, look towards the future, look towards the impact that activities might have on our uri whakatipu, on those generations to come. And so I think in adaptation planning, officials, local government, you know, they know that Māori bring that type of value to their planning processes. And there needs to be greater trust, I think, built between local communities and iwi and hapu to create a shared future to mitigate the impacts on climate change.
0: Thanks very much. Good to talk with you again, Sean. Appreciate your time. Māori o te kā koe, te ranga tēnā. Tēnā koe.
3: Kia mihi, kia ora, Dale.
0: Thank you. 7:48. Winston Peters is with us. A lot of people waiting to hear what you might say, Winston. You can take the stage and have a head out. Did Luxon's situation concern you at all, Chief?
4: Well, look, back in April when it first happened, I said there were going to be repercussions, and that's what happened. But I didn't say anything, and nor did my colleagues in my party say a thing yesterday, because it wasn't our party and it wasn't our cause.
0: You did say something about Hipkins. You said he's got amnesia or something, didn't you?
4: No. I said that having ruled him out 4 years ago and then every month this year, he had learning difficulties when he had a press conference to say he was ruling me out. Now, you all know what a farce that was, but the mainstream media go along with it, knowing full well that what he is saying is not correct, that the Tony Lord had left the station, so to say, but they went along and did it anyway.
0: Some are thinking that if Luxon got rolled, you'd go from Kingmaker to Undertaker, because if he had have got rolled, it was because he didn't tell you off. Now, who's got the right to tell you off, Winston?
4: Oh, this is nonsense. The reality of it is, if you don't think the COVID was a great concern to New Zealanders, and that people under 7 years of age between 12 and 17 should not have got the second vaccination, and the second vaccination was advised against, and Hipkins knew that and so did Azabarrel, they don't think that's serious when people in the future are going to have shortened lives, then I do. And that's the reality of it all. This was a debate about the crisis we had in our country and the cover-up that happened, which is being seen in other countries as well, against the political responsibility. Who has been held responsible for that? Well, the answer at this point in time, nobody. And so when I made that serious speech, I had somebody shouting in my ear, as though it was of no moment. That's the matter of concern that New Zealand should be concerned and worried about, not what the media have focused on.
0: I take your point. And, you know, have you been told off by the Prime Minister before? Or was your mum the only person you were allowed to do that?
4: Oh, I love that finish you got there. That was very, very good. My mum didn't have to tell me off very often because we had a huge respect for her.
0: Didn't we?
4: But my dad did, and that's why we, when it comes to straps and what have you, we have of the view that we deserved it. Or me and some of my brothers and sisters did, but my brothers in the main. But now, come back to the real point. The fact is, we had a private conversation that's been gone. That's weeks
0: okay,
4: ago.
0: Okay, let's get away from that. Has anyone tried to coup on you?
4: How do you mean?
0: Well, no. Has anyone tried to, you know, dethrone you as the king of the hill for New Zealand First? Like a mutiny in the ranks.
4: No, New Zealand First does not have that going on because it's got a leader. Other political parties have been changing like rainbows every full moon. I mean, that's the reality of it all. It's extraordinary that it's happening in our politics, and it comes down to pick the right person in the first place and things will be far more durable.
0: I see Ron Mark is back. So if you're Batman, who's Robin, Shane or Ron?
4: I don't know, but the parallel I don't understand.
0: Well, there's Batman and Robin, you know.
4: No, that's
0: the dynamic duo that fight evil.
4: That's a fiction. That's a fiction series. This is not real life. Politics is real life. It's brutal, it's tough, it's difficult.
0: It is.
4: And, you know, what we had was a terrible 3 or 4 days of massive speculation. Everybody wanted to know what did I think, and I said, look, I'm not talking, it's not my operation. We are concerned about getting the country back into the shape it should be, get on top of the cost of living, the cost of energy, the cost of power, cost of fuel. All these fundamentals are what we're going to focus on, and we're a critical party to make that happen. That's the point that I want to talk about, nothing else.
0: Okay, fair enough. But, you know, you'll need mates to do that. And so, you know, I hear from the Nats that a vote for Winston's a vote for Labor. I hear from Labor that a vote for Winston is... a vote for the Nats. But you're going to need buddies. How are you going to get the numbers to have influence, or are you prepared to do another whack in opposition?
4: No, the reality is that you don't sort of, how shall I put it, end up, this is MMP. If we haven't, after all this time, 33 years on since we made the choice, if we haven't got on top of the idea of MMP, we never will. But the reality is about sharing power properly. After negotiating, you can't get everything you want, but getting the most you can for the people who voted for you. And so if you can get 80% of what you actually campaign on, a good start. Whereas there are some people out there who are actually extremists in the view that they won 100%, and they've, like the Greens, for example, spent 54 years never having been in cabinet. 54 years not being in cabinet is a terrible failure in my book. See the difference?
0: I do take your point. The Cook Islands election is on today, and of course there's been some heat on about their overtures, if you will, with China. I know this is a sensitive issue, What might you share about the importance of the election today and how that could have an influence on the Cook Islands' connection to NZ?
4: Look, it's our policy never to comment on the elections of another country, because that's over to the Cook Island people. They're sovereign in that matter. And I don't have any capacity to read it. If I did and want to disclose it, I wouldn't be able to read the situation, because there are so many independents in this campaign, far greater than usual. So it's going to be very difficult to read. But we should know within, say, 48 hours, the outcome.
0: Okay, we'll monitor it too. What are you making of the rise of the Opportunity Party, or do you sense that this is rogue polling?
4: This is what happens when the mainstream media think that they are actually in control of the election outcome. And it's shocking, really, because in the end, the media's job is to report all sides of the story and ensure that the public has got all the facts. Whereas we've got a whole lot of people in the campaign from the mainstream media who have taken sides and have pushing one group of parties and not another. It's awful in that context, because our country's population is too small to have the kind of media where you can have, like in larger populations, you can buy the newspaper of your political choice or listen to the radio of your political choice. We're not big enough for that, and therefore you want to have a fourth estate. That's you people who are independent, professional, and neutral. That's not what you're seeing at the moment. And that's the result of the top party. This is an outfit that's got, once they start examining the candidates, you're going to be shocked. But anyways, we'll take plenty of time. I'm not going to panic over them or anyone else.
0: Yeah, and I say respectfully, the old dog of politics too, Winston. You've been there, done that. You've seen them come and go. Now, we've just seen a plane load of greyhounds go. Would you like to, any current New Zealand politicians, would you prefer to see them on that plane heading to Australia with the greyhounds?
4: Oh, no, I can't talk like that. I mean, sorry to see that happening, because it means they're going to carry on their racing career in a very dangerous sport. I mean, the fact is that greyhound racing had lost its social license. We had three independent inquiries, 2013, 2017, 2021, all independent of Winston Peters, who as the Minister of Racing, that is. But I'm the third time around, I went to my parliamentary colleagues and said, look, this can't be. We've got to make a decision. And for the first time for a long, long time, every parliamentarian agreed we had to take action. But, and that's what happened. So yeah, but, you know, now we're going to deal with it, with the rest of them.
0: I mean, horses die too. How come horses aren't included?
4: Because the level of the social license is not there for dogs, and it is, but it's there for horses. The second thing is, we've had this marvelous relationship with horses for 10,000 more years as humanity. And the other thing is that the level of accidents and injuries is nothing like the dog industry. Those are the facts. And also, if you know anything about horses, you can be sitting there about 3 o'clock in the morning in bed, and all of a sudden you'll hear the thumping of the hooves while they're racing around the paddock having their own races. These are the sort of things we should understand about animals, and rather than go to the extreme end and say we're going to shut everything down.
0: You're a protector of greyhounds. What other animals have you got in your sights to save?
4: Well, not on this campaign. That's what I say, pose as a great animal lover, but I do... I've had Kaimanawa horses in the past. I've taken two out of the cult and rather than see them being dying. But in the, it's whether you've got the time and the space to do the job. And I'm encouraging though, greyhounds are a great pet. They're seriously very, very, very calm. They're awfully lazy, contrary to their reputation. They'll lie around all day if you let them. But I've got friends that have got them, and they say they swear by them being great pets. So you're listening, you want a dog and take them off the racing circuit, then put your hand up, please. We've got an organisation handling that matter.
0: They sleep a lot. Could call them Chris. Have you had any thoughts to rein in Shane's anti-immigration rhetoric?
4: Well, hang on. We are not anti-immigration. We are anti-unfocused immigration. And look, there, with all those New Zealanders out of a job, our first obligation is to employ and to train and employ our own. surely we understand that. To train and employ our own, not bring in immigration numbers to try and artificially boost the economic GDP of the country, which is only temporary, and then you have all the massive problems, no housing, no schools, no hospitals, no infrastructure. That's what we've done over and over again. So when we're talking about that, we have a policy that's identical to every other Asian country. We want a focused immigration policy that says bring people in that we need to help us grow our economy and our social life as well, not people who need us. That's the difference. And you've seen all the examples of the people who need them or need us around the world, and it's catastrophic. And it's no, we're not going to rein in from that. We're going to make a stand, whether those other socialized globalists want us to do it or not. We're going to make a stand in the interest of the New Zealand people and the young generation having a chance in their own country to be employed and to have housing and have hospitalization if they need it and have schools, because it's there for them. Not the way we've got it now, when it's in an A about face, so that the infrastructure is not there and the population's coming in. Labor brought in 139,000 in 2023, just like that. Any infrastructure? No. Are we paying for it? Yes, we still are. So we're not going to back off that. Most certainly not. We're going to make sure that we look after the people who are here first, regardless of where they came from.
0: As always, I appreciate your time. Thank you. I look forward to another call at all soon. Tēnā koe.
4: Thank you very much.
0: Thank you. Cheers.
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3: The Heart of the Lion, yeah, Manawa Raiona. That's Brother Rods. I think he's based down in Whanganui now, but for a time was working with us here at Ngāwhare Wāte. Good guy too. I had a chat with him last week or so. Cloudy today with the odd shower around, and I guess that's really appropriate for the next few days, to be honest, a bit of cloud and some showers. Our high today, 18.10 overnight, and high tides today for the Waitemata Horoki.

0: members found out they didn't. Lexan survives. Who do you think was behind it, or what inside oil can you share with us, Lara?
1: Like, it looks like someone called Chris did something, right? So it's Chris violence. Contest another Chris, like, odds are someone called Chris will be prime minister. Look, that seems to be what happened. Yeah, and so what we've seen overnight is that Pink is no longer a minister and no longer even going to be contesting the election. So his general seat, Kaipara Ki Mahurangi, which is up kind of north west Auckland, that's going to be up for grabs within National. So that's another development, which, you know, safe electorate seats are hard to come by at this time of year, this time of the election cycle, but the list isn't particularly safe for National. So I'm sure that, yeah, there'll be a lot of internal contest for that seat now. So Chris Pink's kind of taken the fall overall, and he was viewed as a bit of someone who's on the rise. I'd recently become the Minister of Defence. He had a military career before politics, and was viewed as having quite a bit of potential. So he's gone, basically. And the rumour, or what media are saying, is it's something to do with him backing the coup or trying to get the numbers together for Erica Stanford being Prime Minister. Not Chris Pink himself, but he was kind of doing some work there. And ultimately what he's done is he was willing to kind of stand up for his view of Luxon as leader and his view that there should be a different Prime Minister. He ultimately failed in that and has left. So that's been the main person to go in all of this, the main individual whose career has been damaged. But ultimately, their whole party's kind of been a bit damaged, hasn't it? And in politics in general, because the public are, like, worried about, you know, the cost of butter, the cost of fuel, all those things. We've still got all of these big, big issues. And instead, you know, one week it's Winston Peters saying something, the next week it's Luxon saying something, and now this leadership coup, this attempted coup. So politics not looking great right now.
0: Well, and Pink forced to walk the plank, it would seem. So Chris Luxon and the numbers, I mean, irrespective of all the drama that we are witnessing here politically and the hardships that everyday Kiwis are facing, as you mentioned, the price of butter, the price of fuel, and rising costs left, right and centre, the election still considered to be absolutely on a knife edge, which elevates the importance of actually having a vote. What would you say of numbers and enrolments and just how close you believe this election is going to be, even though some say that parties are slipping and others gaining? It still feels as though we're neck and neck. Lara, your thoughts, please.
1: Yeah, so two big question marks are the Māori electorates. We won't get into that too much today, but that's a big question mark, right? What's going to happen there? What's going to happen with Te Pāti Māori? And what's going to happen with turnout? So people have to be enrolled 2 weeks before Election Day by the 25th of October in order to be able to vote. So we need to all get all of our whānau out, people that we work with, people we see at school or whatever, we need to get them all enrolled. That's the big thing, because generally what happens is the left-wing voters move house more often. That's just a kind of a thing. People who are facing more like housing insecurity move house more likely to vote for the left, and then ultimately the left vote might be down. And that, to me, is quite fundamentally unfair, because it's like, you don't change the rules to benefit you. You know, there's that saying, I don't even understand this one, but you don't screw the scrum. Some kind of rugby thing, I don't know. But, you know, that's what the government has done with their electoral law changes. So those are two things that are really hard to predict to the Māori electorates, and what will happen to voter turnout, because, yeah, people on top of not necessarily being enrolled aren't feeling very hopeful or very inspired. So those are the two things. But what's happening at the moment is the major parties are quite far down. So we've got National sitting about 29, as per the poll that came out last night. They're not quite cracking that 30, which is bleak times for them. Labour not doing much better in there. But the big story is Opportunity Party coming through. So we've seen this kind of rise of the Opportunity Party. They used to be called Top. Gareth Morgan started them up back in the day and kind of said some colourful things. And there's been a few different leaders. But now they're really in this new form where, like, was it about a year ago, they put a job ad up on Seek for a new leader, and Kule Wong came through and seems to be doing, by most accounts, a pretty good job out there with interviews and that. And they've now announced their list. They've got a number of policies that are very kind of centristy. They like to be

0: based on evidence, that sort of thing. They've got some Māori in their top 10 as well, so that's another thing to kind of note. I was just looking up, was it Eden Skipper, looking up his profile from Ngaitahu. So, you know, they've got some, I think he's number 5 on their list, so he would get in based on these numbers. And so just been looking at opportunity a bit, because now they're a serious contender, and that worries a lot of the parties that are there at the moment, right, and the major parties, because I think they don't have that baggage opportunity like these other parties, and they are kind of proposing some slightly different types of policies and new ideas. So that's the kind of lay of the land at the moment.
1: Yeah, thanks, Lara. I was just talking with Winston. He says he's waiting for the list because I think he's got some dirt on some of them anyway, but that's politics, isn't it?
0: Probably, yeah.
1: You've got to have a sort of squeaky clean background. I sort of haven't factored in the opportunity party. Perhaps we should. A suggestion that some polls favour them. What's behind them? Are they more net? Are they more left than right? Or you say centrist? What are they sort of swinging? Are they swingers?
0: Yeah, well, look, I'm going to give a prediction now. I think she's about number 3 or 4 on their list. Dr. Kayla Kingdom Webb? I can't remember her name. Webb? She was part of the group that wrote He Pōpō. So she had a lot to do with that report, which was the cabinet one. Remember, it blew up and people kind of thought it was this conspiracy, but realistically it was just the government trying to think about how they could meet their obligations under the United Nations Declaration on the Rights of Indigenous People. So she was part of that. So I imagine that Winston Peters is going to go after them on that basis.
1: Yeah, well, that's
0: relatively, relatively predictable there, yeah. But what's happening in terms of their voters, it's interesting. Toby Manhire had some numbers on the spin-off not long ago that about 20% of their voters are coming from National, a bit more from Labor, some from the Greens. So and a lot of people were those kind of unsure, non-committed type voters. So it seems to be a bit of a mix. David Farrar, who's the kind of National Party pollster, has done some recent numbers as well that suggest that they are more voters coming from the left. But it then creates this party that could hypothetically work with either side. Their policies do tend to lean more left in terms of their tax policies. But, I mean, we're not looking at Opportunity Party necessarily being in cabinet or being part of a formal coalition agreement. There's lots of different ways the parties organise themselves, and it might be that they have some undersecretaries or people who kind of help a bit with a portfolio, or it may be they have some policy concessions and they do sign a bit of an agreement to get a few key points over the line. They'd be going into parliament.
1: You're speculating a lot here, Lara, that they're even going to get the 5% needed.
0: Exactly. But if they do get there, we don't know where they're going to go.
1: I'll owe you a banana cake then, won't we?
0: I mean, look, they're on the ascendancy, they're on the up. So, I mean, there's that cliche, as you know, timing is everything in politics. It might mean that they, do have some stuff ups. They've attracted a bit of attention recently because their policy is to extend the youth court jurisdiction up to 25. So to have different justice policy for 18 to 25-year-olds, they say based on development. But that's been a bit controversial, especially from the right. People have their views on what should happen to 18 to 25-year-olds in that system. But, so there will be things like that I think as the media starts to, and Mr. Peters and others start to really scrutinise them a bit more, you're really right, the wheels might fall off and they don't get to the 5%.
1: Well, everyone's saying they're the kingmaker. There's more kingmakers than kingdoms, it would seem at the moment. You did touch initially on the importance of the Māori seats. And proudly being a Māori broadcast platform too, we can't disagree there. So really, I mean, it's almost bizarre. We've got this power play for the leadership weeks out from an election. Your major parties sort of going neck and neck. Suggestions of referendums on MMP. Sort of gaffes and. And then you've got the old dog in the mix there as well, who's having a go at all and sundry. I mean, and a Labor Party that's saying that we've got a barrage of policies, but I'm not going to announce them just yet. We'll go closer to the election. That's a strategy in itself, almost. They've only released about 4 or 5 policies, haven't they? So, if I was a bookmaker, if you were taking a bet, who were you going to back? Lara Greaves?
0: And well, look, I do feel for Labor at the moment, eh? Because they have been releasing some policies. They had a really good kind of small business policy. I can't even remember the details of it. It was something around GST and like procurement policies, no one ever, government, and no one really gets into that, eh? So,
1: oh, we did. We got into it yesterday with Barbara Edmonds. Oh, yeah, because you know, billions are spent.
0: It's an interesting one.
1: Well, it is if it fulfills its aims. I mean, we're looking at Māori businesses being able to access. Mm-hmm. The right to tender for and receive government contracts. And considering the billions the government spends on services, it's appropriate mm-hmm. that Māori business get an opportunity. So it's in there, you know, it's not one of those sort of, you know, big issues that people like to talk about. But, you know, I hope it does come
0: good
1: through.
0: On you, yeah.
1: Intriguing, Lara. And people have been gauging your thinking fairly regularly. You're one of our most prominent Māori political commentators, Lara Greaves.
0: Yeah, oh goodness, that's always worrying. Yeah, you're like, and also it's that thing, because it's like you kind of hit a point where you do get stuck into it and it does feel like a bit of a sport, and it's like always important to, think about the fact that, you know, something like that small business policy that didn't actually get much airtime because, like, that was when Luxon had been on Talkback Radio and had said that MMP's stuff, like, that same sort of day. So it didn't get the airtime. It didn't get a chance for us to really, you know, in most media, really discuss that those sorts of policies, eh? So, I mean, that's what we've got to come back to is that I've definitely seen in the sort of comments and texts coming from various media that people are a bit sick of the horse race and the battles and the drama and stuff, eh? And it is really a case of, what will Labor and National still come up with that will actually attract voters and actually make people go, wow, that's going to make a difference in my life? I mean, waiting for that. And waiting to see what the economy does as well. That's the other big variable, how people are feeling in October, November, how they're feeling about their financial position and whether the economy's feeling like it's looking up.
1: Yeah, hey, thanks again, Lara. I do appreciate spending some time with you and talking politics through. We'll do have an opportunity many times, I hope, before the election. But all the best going
0: anytime.
1: Forward, and keep batting straight. Thanks very much.
0: Thanks, Namahe.
1: Tēnā koe. That's Dr. Lara Greaves, longtime friend of the station. Yeah, and just following through on what Lara was mentioning. You know, here we are trying to encourage people to get involved in the political process. And they look at the yahoo bizarreness that is New Zealand politics and think they're all dickheads. And so they turn their backs on the whole political system. Listen to them, the way they're carrying on. And so nothing would dissuade somebody from voting more than politicians carrying on like beep. Hey, Metepeke Raukawa Tate was listening into the back end of that, and thanks so much for joining us. You're a pretty decent political commentator yourself, Metepeke. Thanks for joining us today.
2: Morning, Nadale. Yes. You know, I've been around for a while, and, you know, this is always, it's always interesting when we're coming up to an election, but this one in particular, I do hope that people realise what's at stake here.
1: Well, there's a lot at stake. I spoke with Willie yesterday, and he was mentioning, you know, let it not escape your attention that, you know, four of the most prominent politicians at the moment who he believes are putting the boot into Māori are Māori, talking Winston, Shane, Seymour, and his deputy, Nicole McKee. And then we've got the Luxon issue. Look, he's probably not a bad bloke, Chris, although he did talk to me before he was elected. He hasn't since. Not that that matters so much. He's got other people to talk to. But, you know, when you're the PM, you need a combination of skills, and some of them he seems lacking in. What's your read on what has occurred, please, Metepeke?
2: Yes, it's interesting, actually, because I agree with you. I think I'm sure he's a decent person, and that does come through. But of course, politics is not a popularity contest, and you've got to know your stuff. And particularly these days, you can't wing it. And he's not a politician. He's certainly not a career politician. He does speak. He does use corporate speak often, and I think that is quite off-putting to the average man in the street. We want you just to say it say it as it is, mate. Give it to us straight up the guts, as they say, and I'll deal with it. But don't coat things. If you don't know it, if you don't know, say it. But talk to us about what your vision is for New Zealand. You know, really talk to us about what you would like to see in New Zealand, and that's what you're going to work towards. I mean, everyone in New Zealand, I think really, they want to thrive, and they want a country that is seen to be going places, and that everybody has a place in the sun. And they're not really talking about that. And if anything, of course, particularly where Māori are concerned, well, the boot's been put in and into Māori. And that's unfortunate because National over the years have done a lot, I believe, from time to time, to support Māori aspirations. So why the hell they let themselves be led around by their coalition colleagues surprises me and disappoints me. And I think he should have stood up to Winston and David Seymour certainly more often than he has. So, yes, no, I think watch this space, and I have watched it, and I've been disappointed over the last 3 years.
1: Yeah, well, politics too is about the Riz. You've heard the term the Riz, eh? Which is a kid's or young people's take on charisma. Like, you need some charisma as well. When you look back at those who had it, those who want it but can't get it, it's, you know, you either have it or you don't, I guess. And I note that today is the anniversary of David Longhi's passing. Well, Big Dave had a bit of Riz, you know what I mean? Muldoon had some Riz. Yeah. Winston's got a bit of it. Do you think Luxon lacks it? Who do you think has charisma in the political charisma?
2: Well, I do think that Brawiri has it. I think he's got it. I think that, yes, you're right about Winston. It's that, yes, and what is that? That is about, you can't say it's not necessarily the X factor, but it's something that people can think, they can grab onto, and they can say, yeah, I like that. I like the cut of his jib and things like that. It's about somebody who's prepared, I think somebody that who's prepared to put it out there, prepared to take a bit of flack, is prepared to say what people talk about on the quiet, you know, and to be from time to time unafraid, and you'll take what comes, but you're going to put it out there because it needs to be said, and it's actually showing a bit of balls from time to time. And you're right. You're absolutely right. From time to time, show that bit of daring, and take what comes. But you know, do what you have to do when no one's looking, and or if they are looking. And it is very important now, because there's so much double speak. People are afraid of what the consequences might be if they tell the truth. And people pick that up. I absolutely believe they pick it up.
1: Tēnā koe. Well, few politicians have all that it takes: boldness, intellect, talent. In the Māori world, the hardest trait to cultivate and possess is humility. So you need this rather unusual mix to be really popular with people. And the cut of his jib is a saying which refers to a person's appearance or style, the way they carry themselves. It's an old seafaring term referring to the sail. And you're quite right to use it. One of the elements that Winston would already have in Dollops too is humour. And we know that in the Māori world, Meripeka, humour is a very important tool when you watch the best. On the Maraiatea, they weave humour, knowledge, metaphor into the way that they operate. And so having all of these traits is a rare commodity in New Zealand politics. But if you've got it, you might as well get out and flaunt it. It's going to be an interesting election. Obviously, when all is said and done, it's the cost of living that's going to be the determinant, I'd suggest, in the outcome of this election. We have had one of the hardest periods in living memory for so many people, and it appears there's not a lot of light over the horizon, economically speaking, for our nation as we speak, Meripeka. Your thoughts on how important this very basic kaupapa is going to be, despite personalities and policies?
2: I think that's it. I think that's the crux of it, the cost of living. And if only politicians would once in a while put themselves in the place of the average family that's trying to enjoy life, that's doing the best that they can for their parents, for their children, and for the children to find their little, to find their place as well as they move through into adulthood. And we've got a fantastic country. Our country, I think we're so blessed to be living in Aotearoa. When you look at what's happening around the world, so, you know, but why shouldn't we be on top of the world? And that's the thing, you know, why does the cost of living, why does it have to be, you know, it seems to be moving further and further away out of the reach of the everyday person to provide a good life for their family. And people are getting tired. People are getting tired. They look at politicians and they call them all the names under the sun, and they're blaming people because it's getting harder. And I believe the mental health of New Zealanders is really at stake. Some of them are not coping at all. The infighting that's going on in families, the disruption, the social disruption that we're seeing on the streets and in businesses. And businesses, how are they coping? I mean, we've just had three last week. Hospitality businesses closed their doors in Rotorua, and that would be for each business, six families are affected. And what's going on in their homes? So we need to cut the BS. Politicians need to cut the BS and say, what are we doing? Are we doing the best for our families in Aotearoa? We know that offshore there are things that happen external to New Zealand that are not our fault and that we can't do anything about. So we realise that. Politicians should realise that. But what they can do to make sure that New Zealanders have the best life possible, that's what they should be contemplating on. And stop the BS and get down to... And they should be getting on with the business. And right now, you know, they've got to go out onto the, you know, talking to New Zealanders about voting for them. And what are they going to say? They need to sell a vision to New Zealanders that New Zealanders can see there's a place for them in the future of Aotearoa. And it's going to be the best place possible. And it's going to be achieved by the policies that we're putting forward. And if you can't put that message across, then you don't bloody deserve to be in Wellington, sitting in the big house.
1: Always a pleasure to have you join us. Thanks very much, Madam Pekka. Look forward to more commentary too as we build up towards November 7. Mauri ora kia koe. Tēnā koe. Thanks so much. Madam Pekka Raukawatake joining us from Rotorua. I live in Otahuhu. This is where the Longi family lived. And for those of you familiar, the big White House, it's now a money lending joint, I think, on the corner of Great South Road and Mangere Road, just down from the monument in Otahuhu. That used to be the rooms for David Longi's dad, who birthed almost all the babies in Otahuhu across, you know, decades. And so David Longi was a very prominent guy in and around Mangere, the south side. And there's a pretty special sort of tribute to David Longi too at Te Toia, which is the complex with the pool, the library, the gymnasium, etc. in Otahuhu. If you haven't taken time to have a look at it, it's in the form of a dinghy, but there's some lovely things written about David Longi that have been punched into it, or actually punched out of it, so you can read through. It's a beautiful sculpture, actually, and I think it's put together by one of our Māori sculptors. Longi was our youngest Prime Minister of the 20th century, renowned for his sharp wit and oratory. He led the fourth Labour government from 84 through 89, but it was a very turbulent era characterised by our country's strong anti-nuclear position and the implementation of Rogernomics and other radical changes. David Longi passed away on this day in 2005. What's that make it? 21 years ago. And his famous speech at Oxford, where he was invited to participate in the debate, is a piece of audio that will stand the test of time and will be forever a reference to New Zealanders' stance and to David Longi's charismatic ways and use of words. Rangi's found that little piece of audio, which we'll play to you to celebrate the anniversary of his passing.
3: What I should like to know, sir, is why you don't do the honourable and the consistent thing and pull out of the ANZUS alliance, for whether you are snuggling up to the bomb or living in the peaceful shadow of the bomb, New Zealand benefits, sir, and that's the question with which we charge you, and that's the question with which we would like an answer, sir.
4: And I'm going to give it to you if you hold your breath just for a moment. I can smell the uranium on it as you lean towards it. Come on.
1: So that was David Longhi, and it's a classic line, isn't it? 8:37, we'll be talking housing issues in just a moment. And joining us for Hei Rere Hua, all going well because he's an old guy, he says, oh, I'm not quite sure I'll be able to work that email. I can't quite remember what my email is. It's Timmy Maipi. Now, if that name doesn't ring a bell to you, that's okay. I just want to acknowledge Timmy's mahi with Ngā Tamatoa. His willingness to put himself in the public eye with his frustration at statues of colonising military men whose cities are named after. This is when he daubed red paint on a statue of Hamilton. It had been across at the military campaigns in Tauranga and receiving notoriety, now has that city named after him, turning up in a company that he believed was supporting apartheid regimes dressed as the KKK. And I'm sure he's got an interesting tale to tell. Timmy Maipi is our guest. Hope it all comes together too at around 10 past nine. It's 8:38. Ata mai te whanau, kia ora te awatui o koutou tautoko. In political news, of course, headlines: could the failed coup cost National and Luxon the election? SIS warns of intensified threats to New Zealand security. Opportunity could decide the next government, a new poll shares. And Luxon survives, but why is it that both National and Labour struggle with effective leadership? Questions being asked left, right and centre. Thanks so much for joining us on the program, E Homa. Ngā mihi. Now, Te Tohu o Te Ora o Ngāti Awa's received national recognition for its innovative kāinga Māori housing model that's helping whānau achieve long-term housing stability and brighter futures. Today, we're joined by Enid Ratahi Pryor, who's the chief executive of the organisation, to discuss the impact and what's next. Appreciate your time, Enid. Thanks so much for joining us on Mātea. It's Dale Desen. Tēnā koe.
5: Hi, morena, Dale.
1: Thank you for joining us. As an overview, would you be kind enough to talk with us about the project, its genesis, and the pride you feel that you know, you're well on the way to have us doing stuff for us, and really that's what we want to celebrate here at Wātea, Enid. Kōrero mai, the stage is yours for a moment, please.
5: Ai, kia ora. We started out having to fill a gap. Around housing supply in Whakatane and Whakatane District. And this started probably about 6-7 years ago when there simply wasn't an increase in housing supply. So we shifted from providing emergency and social housing into housing development. That was the genesis. We've built one kāinga Māori, which is Tūkōkeke, and Tūkōkeke is the project that is being, I suppose, celebrated, recognised as one of the finalists in the National Infrastructure Award. It's being celebrated for a number of reasons. I think the first is the financial model that we're using that is actually impacting whānau outcome. So there are three parts to our financial model. The first is by umbrellaing Māori land trusts to re-diversify their land usage. Now, often with Māori land trusts, the land is sometimes unproductive, but mostly in our case, land is being used for maize growing. What we do with Māori land trusts is we enable them to diversify into housing. And this is certainly the case with one of the trusts we're working with, Kawerihi Lands Trust. We enable the diversification by acting as an umbrella between the land trust and government, and in this case, MCIRT, previously MHUD. We umbrella them because we have the relationships, the contracts, and the capability to build houses, and in this case, affordable rentals. Normally, the land trust wouldn't actually have those relationships in place, so we build that bridge. The second part of working with the land trust is that the housing assets themselves stay in the ownership of the land trust. So as we build the houses, we're actually transferring the assets over onto the books of the land trust. And what this does is it sets them up in the future where they are building their own asset base. They are then able to utilise that asset base in the future for more projects for their community. So it's not directed by us. We are actually working alongside the land trust to build their financial capacity and financial capability. So what do we get in return? We actually get the use of the asset for 20 years to provide affordable housing to the community. The second important part of the financial model is that we use social procurement. Now, by that I mean we contract with the infrastructure providers, the upright build providers, using targeted contracts to enable providers to employ, to train our young people and people looking for employment. And that includes those trusts that we are working with, where we can actually enable whānau within those trusts to join our Te Ruki Here program of training and employment, and work alongside those companies that have entered a strategic agreement with us through social procurement. So what we end up doing is, through building houses, warm, safe homes for people, we're also enabling training and employment as a result of that housing build. So I think that that's probably the part of the model that has captured the attention of this particular award. For us, it's what we can actually achieve for whānau. There's a third component, and that's whānau. We target whānau who need a hand up into their first home. So we're also enabling home ownership aspiration by providing a 20% discount compared to market. So we use a market rental value. We discount it by 20% to enable the rent, but then we further discount by another 10%. That additional 10% goes into their KiwiSaver account to support them into their next home. So that's a 30% discount in the affordable housing space, which is usually a 20% discount. So 10% directly going into their KiwiSaver. We're seeing fruition of that with one of our whānau actually putting in an offer on a home very, very recently. We're very excited about it. And we have our fingers crossed as to whether or not they'll get it. This is their second attempt to purchase a home. And we're just really proud to be a part of that journey with whānau as they, you know, try and get that step on the property ladder. I think the final part of what makes this project special is the collaboration. We've got very, very strong collaboration with our strategic partners. That's our upright build people, infrastructure. Our district council have been amazing supporting us with our kāinga. We're on to our second kāinga now. And, yeah, just MCIRT in particular, I really have to identify who we previously had, Ministry for Housing Urban Development, now MCIRT. They have been absolutely amazing, the team there supporting us to get this initiative and future initiatives off the ground.
1: Oh, thank you, Enid. And I want to celebrate the thinking outside the square. Sometimes we can feel locked into what's available to us now. But to have your team come up with these innovative strands, the commitment to the training, which is so vital, so that the model can be replicated, the way that you've been able to utilise multiply owned blocks of Māori land, as you say, at times are utilised for other purposes, perhaps growing maize, and then to come up with an idea where, you know, you could utilise the whare for 20 years before passing it back. This all seems a little innovative for me. Who would you like to credit with having come up with a plan like this that can put all these strands of activity together, end goal being, the warm security of a whare that you can call home for a long time, and the importance of that to the growth of our young families. So who would you like to acknowledge with having come up with an innovative plan like that, which is being also acknowledged and celebrated by the tohu that you're in line for?
5: Look, I think the acknowledgement is actually about where our community are at this point in time. And it's the wairua that enables the many different parts of this model to come together. The glue is Te Toho Te Oro Ngā Te Awa, and that's our hauora social service education arm of Ngā Te Awa. We, as iwi, have a space long term to provide for our community, to support our community and our whānau in particular. And this model is a reflection, I think, of the time that iwi have had in the past to consider how we bring economic activity closer together to social activity. And this is what the award is about. It's about social impact. For us, it's about social impact connecting to economic aspiration of Māori land trusts. And it's very hard to credit any particular people or person. So I think crediting our Māori community and actually our land trusts who are taking the chance of moving away from what has been a traditional use of land, which is maize growing. So I want to credit the land trusts for having the confidence and faith to work alongside our organisation to pull this all together.
1: Yeah, tēnā koe. And our mātauranga and our thinking about how we can collectively work together to uffy each other. You know, this as a standard, you mentioned this award that the kaupapa is up for. When is that in it?
5: I'm really excited. We're heading to Christchurch with a very small team on Thursday. So the 20th of August, it gets announced at the awards. And we actually didn't know what these awards were, actually, when we were nominated. And when we found out how important and how big they are, you know, you're talking about regional councils, district councils, the big players in infrastructure, and then here we are, little old Te Pahi Tawa and Whakatane, with our project. So really exciting to see, I think, land owners, particularly obviously Māori land owners, being supported by their iwi in this space. As opposed to being supported by some of the larger types of organisations that are usually have their projects up. So it's very unusual, I think, in that sense as well.
1: Good talking with you, Enid. Congratulations. We'll stay in touch and see how it goes Thursday night or Friday, whenever that awards ceremony is on. Just finish us up with what the award or the name of the night is and the award itself?
5: Well, it's the National Infrastructure Awards, which is the culmination of a conference of gathering infrastructure builds councils across the country.
1: Okay.
5: And it ends in an award, and let's see how we do.
1: Enid. Lovely catching up with you, sis. Thanks very much for talking about it. And all the best.
5: You're welcome.
1: Either way, your winners are now, in our take anyway. That's Enid Ratahi Pryor. Thanks, Enid. It was 6:03. I've had cause to go back and look a couple of times on my phone through the week. I was really taken by the haka, the unexpected nature of the performance last Friday night here in Auckland, and as part of the Indigenous Round. I guess everybody's seen it now. And then yesterday as well, was reminded how Ma'a Nonu respectfully stood as the All Blacks performed their haka and then laid one down himself. And while it might seem a little unusual, we've asked Scotty Morrison if he might just join us for a moment to discuss how appropriate that was and how we all carry the right to lay down a haka when we feel the time is right. And Scotty, thanks for joining us on the program, mate. Tēnā koe.
6: Tēnā koe, yeah. Good to just pop in and have a bit of a chat with you about this one, because I was taken by it too, to tell you the truth, Dale.
1: But it's a nice touch, though, wasn't it? And I know that he sought almost permission to do it, but I mean, that was respectful, but he perhaps needn't have bothered. Is it something that, I mean, there's a timing issue too, because this is international rugby and televised issues. So what did you make of the fact that he made some overtures about whether it would be appropriate or not, but ultimately it came down to a feeling that he had, you know, in the moment? Talk to us about a single man haka and how what was going on in his thinking, do you think, Scotty?
6: Yeah, first, I think he followed the right tikanga in terms of how he approached it. So it was genuine, it was meaningful, and you could tell that it was something that he wanted to perform to show his respect for what the All Blacks represent and what the haka represents for the All Blacks, and how the haka galvanizes the All Blacks, it unites the All Blacks, and it gives the All Blacks a uniqueness that no other team has in the world. And so I think it's a really good reflection that he thought about the tikanga of it. It's a good reflection of how the All Blacks have embraced the haka. And I reflect back to when we all got recruited to do an Adidas ad, and it was before one of the Rugby World Cups. And Rock Morihu was the face of the Adidas ad, and we had just performed at one of the Matatini, might have been around 94, 96, or a bit later than that. And we all came together to do an Adidas ad, and it was there that we were invited into the All Blacks camp. And so some of the boys went over and actually made a couple of changes in the actions for kamate and spoke to them about kamate, but really spoke to them about how the haka holistically can be a superpower for them. And I think right from that time, they became really serious about how they treat the haka and how they can utilize tikanga Māori and the haka itself as something to be utilized to their advantage. And ever since then, they have been very respectful and very meticulous around their tikanga. And they've had really mandated, qualified tikanga Māori people go in and speak to them about how to operate and utilize tikanga Māori to their advantage. And I think that's why what Ma'a Nonu, that experience he had in the All Blacks and how they embrace the tikanga and how they acknowledge the tikanga and how they respect tikanga Māori and realize that it can be something really, really powerful for them, that he goes through the tikanga too before he does his own haka back to them. And I think it's a reflection of how the All Blacks have embraced our tikanga Māori and how they've utilised the haka. And the haka and the way Ma'a performed it and his reply to the All Blacks, you could just tell it was moving for everyone, not just people watching. You look at some of those faces in the All Black team as the camera goes across them and receiving the haka from Ma'a Nonu, a legend of the game here in Aotearoa. And, you know, even people like Ruben Love, they're just almost crying because it means so much to them. And so I think a very poignant moment in the history of rugby here in Aotearoa. Another one to add to the collection of poignant moments.
1: Yeah, I thought it was very special as well. So we all carry the right to lay down a haka. Out of curiosity, mate, I saw the guys, the Aussie boys, standing in solidarity at the back of the Warriors haka. It's appropriate for Aussie boys to join in too, once they feel that they are up to it? There's no barrier. I mean, Ma'a, has whakapapa lines out into the wider Pacific. I don't know if he's got whakapapa Māori, might have. But what would you say to some of those Aussie boys? Had they laid down and ripped into it as well? Tika?
6: I mean, if you look across the Matatini stage, there's a lot of non-Māori who perform in the Matatini groups.
1: Sure.
6: And haka has never been something that we've ring-fenced. A lot of our culture, we've never ring-fenced it. We've never told people that it's not for them in the wider community and other ethnicities and other groups of people who want to participate. They're most welcome. We always say we've always crossed the bridge to other cultures, but people are always a bit reluctant and a bit nervous to cross the bridge to ours, and it's just about taking that step. And sometimes being in a rugby team and participating in a haka through the vehicle of a rugby team, that can bring everybody together and galvanise people and unite people. And it's a safe and comfortable way for people to enter into the world of haka. So if you think about Australians, I mean, obviously they didn't feel confident enough to perform it with the Warriors at that, and gee, they did a wonderful performance, I must say. You would have had to be, had your A game on in terms of haka to perform it with those fellas, with Dallin and with Fish and all those guys who performed it, Aaron Clark, geez, what a great performance. So you'd want to be at that level, standing with them and doing the haka with them. So I think what I've heard from the coaching staff and from a lot of the administration staff there is they all know it. The whole club knows it. It's just about they're all at different levels of ability, and some of them felt not quite confident enough to perform it at that level with those people of that ability to haka. So they chose another avenue, and that's fine. I mean, they were still part of it. They were still in that kowo māro formation that they did. They were still in there, and they were still backing their teammates who were doing it. So, again, they're doing all the right things. The Warriors are starting to really navigate tikanga Māori well at the same time, and I think that's part of the reason why they've turned the corner, Dale. I think, the tikanga Māori has actually started to guide them in the right direction, and now they're becoming very successful. I just have to work out how I can get tikanga Māori into my mighty Manly Seagulls.
1: Yeah, so I thought you might. I was just about to propose a ban on haka at Manly Warringah Seagulls. I'm looking forward to the day when the whole crowd rips into it together, and being such a short and dynamic haka, it's probably only 45 seconds or a minute long max. It's one that I think
6: it's
1: ring around stadiums around the world. Beautiful. Okay, I'll let you go, Scotty, so you can get in your chair for the
6: Warriors to do it, bro.
1: Okay, mate.
6: For the Warriors crowd to do it.
1: Well, I'm looking forward to that as well. Go and climb into your chair so you can read the news. Thanks very much, mate. Okay, mate. Thank you, Scotty. Thanks very much, you guys, for listening in today and to the perspectives and time shared with us from a range of interesting people. Wonderful to meet Enid, and good luck to them on Thursday. Sean Awatere was kindly with us. Manu Caddy, Christian Tukar and Emmanuel. Winston Peters as well. Lara Greaves, Metapikero Kawa Tate. And, of course, thanks to Haniani, who produces our program each day. And Orangi, who engineers the program. Thanks, Kia ora kōrua. Mostly thanks to you, though, for listening in. Appreciate you doing that. And wish you well for the day ahead.
7: Kupu ho.
8: Aroha, yes, and I'm sure we all know an auntie or a cousin called aroha. Heoi anō. Aroha in this text is a verb. Yes, it's to fall in love, to feel pity for, concern, compassion, or to also empathise. Mēnei ko tōna whakamaori. Aroha nā ngā tangi ao mātou wahine. The crying of our woman was heart-rendering. Koina ko te aroha. Mau tonu mai. Aroha.
7: Te wā o te reo, your flavour.